0: everything right would invite us to begin the dance.
1: Yeah.
2: Something happened along the way,
0: which is to be happy with Saturday.

Let's get the party started. See you at the bar, you was hardly talking. That's when I knew that your heart was scarring. Friends to lovers need a part to star in. Like, wait, babe, let me

You see, baby, love is not in the words we say. It's in the rhythm we share, the groove we surrender to. Tonight,

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2: En 1965, Vietnam seemed like just another foreign war, but it wasn't. It was different in many ways, and so were those who did the fighting. In World War II, the average age of the combat soldier was 26. In Vietnam, he was 19. In Vietnam, he was 19.

everyone. Got to help, but we got to help, yeah. There's no need to cry, yeah. Got to help, but we got to help, yeah.